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You lived it, we play it. Thanks for hanging tonight. I'm Tony DeReno. We are back into the swing of things. Still in the middle of summer. Just need to cool off. Need to roll the windows down and sing along with the song. This one will do to get us started on the All Request Hour. Here's Prince and When Doves Cry.

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0: Someone that we got to take a little closer look at least Renee did. She won her tickets to Earth, Wind, and Fire. And Lionel Richie, just for listening, is a part of Throwback Nation. And congratulations, Renee. We appreciate you doing that. Renee, of course, wanted to share the love. She's got some great videos of Lionel back in action and looking great. If you haven't had a chance to watch, check it out, Throwback Nation on Instagram and Facebook tonight. We'll get to Lionel back at it and doing great on the tour and more of your favorites to keep the party going tonight. 877-909-1989 with your requests. 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

0: Day, it'll be sunny and hot with highs near 95 and south winds up to 20. For weather anytime, just go to cool98.com or mitchellnow.com.
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0: How about your kids?
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I'm Tony the Reno. 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

is Jeremiah. Thank you for having your throwback song with us tonight. Little ice cream date. 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And enjoy this one from Cyndi Lauper.

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We believe that all the great music has already been recorded. 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
9: Weather's being

0: Mitchell's only live and a local color radar weather for the overnight. We'll see a slight chance of showers and thunderstorms with patchy smoke, increasing clouds, and lows around 71. Tuesday, we'll see patchy smoke, partly sunny skies, highs near 92. Tuesday night, mostly clear skies, lows around 68. And for your Wednesday, it'll be sunny and hot with highs near 95 and south winds up to 20. For weather anytime, just go to cool98.com or mitchellnow.com.
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0: You and me?
2: You picked the song, though.
0: No problem picking the song from the Red Hot Chili Peppers. I'm a huge... Saw them live. Changed my life. You know what I mean?
2: Oh, yeah, I know.
0: Well, thanks for checking in, man. You have a great night. We'll crank this up nice and loud for you.
2: Awesome. Thank you so much. You have a great day as well.
0: Bye, Andrew.
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I'm Tony the Reno. All Request Hour continues. Have you sat down and watched that cartoon version of Stranger Things? Yeah, a little kiddish, but we love it nevertheless. One for the soundtrack from it now.

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0: 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In the year we're talking about, oh, Nintendo 64 is out, and we are playing on hot summer nights like this. Just crank the AC, sit in the basement, play some Nintendo 64. It's going to be a good one. Blue M&Ms replaced the tan color with our votes. And Wannabe from the Spice Girls, one of the most influential pop acts of the 90s, released this summer in what year? Was it 1994, 1995, or 1996? Text your guest to enter and win to 877-909-1989.
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5: Mitchell's only live and local color radar weather for the overnight. We'll see a slight chance of showers and thunderstorms with patchy smoke, increasing clouds, and lows around 71. Tuesday, we'll see patchy smoke, partly sunny skies, highs near 92. Tuesday night, mostly clear skies, lows around 68. And for your Wednesday, it'll be sunny and hot with highs near 95 and south winds up to 20. For weather anytime, just go to cool98.com or mitchellnow.com.
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0: And what year is it that we are looking at the new Nintendo 64 on our game console for the first time? Blue M&M's replace tan, and the Spice Girls release Wannabe in the summer of what year? Well, if you guessed 1996, yeah, you got it right. Time for us to zig a zig. Ah, don't you think?
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You Lived It, We Play It, Cool 98.3. I'm Tony Lorino. Reflecting on that time in the 90s where everything for a hot minute was reggae. We're not quite sure why, but we'll take it with songs like this.

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0: Yeah. One of those one-hit wonders from the 80s. 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

0: Family live and a local color radar weather for the overnight. We'll see a slight chance of showers and thunderstorms with patchy smoke, increasing clouds, and lows around 71. Tuesday, we'll see patchy smoke, partly sunny skies, highs near 92. Tuesday night, mostly clear skies, lows around 68. And for your Wednesday, it'll be sunny and hot with highs near 95 and south winds up to 20. For weather anytime, just go to cool98.com or mitchellnow.com.
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We believe that all the great music has already been recorded. Yep, right on tape. 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

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And if these sound familiar,

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0: That gets the good summer vibes going with LFO. I'm Tony the Reno, class of 1999. It's an hour of your hits. And more to get the summer vibes going, literally this time of year, summer 1999. He's moving from General Hospital on to the radio. He wasn't the first to do it. It almost mirrors Rick Springfield in a lot of ways, doesn't it? Who are we talking about? We'll jog your memory with a little music to shake our bonbon with moments away.
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0: Today, it'll be sunny and hot with highs near 95 and south winds up to 20. For weather anytime, just go to cool98.com or mitchellnow.com.
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Cool 98.3. I'm Tony Lorino, class of 99. It's all you tonight on the Late Night Class Reunion. Was this a part of every breakup you went through in the 90s? Or did it just feel that way, huh? Third Eye Blind with that breakup soundtrack song. Here's How's It Gonna Be.

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You lived it, we play it. Thanks for hanging tonight. I'm Tony DeReno. We are back into the swing of things. Still in the middle of summer. Just need to cool off. Need to roll the windows down and sing along with the song. This one will do to get us started on the All Request Hour. Here's Prince and When Doves Cry.

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0: Someone that we got to take a little closer look at least Renee did. She won her tickets to Earth, Wind, and Fire. And Lionel Richie, just for listening, is a part of Throwback Nation. And congratulations, Renee. We appreciate you doing that. Renee, of course, wanted to share the love. She's got some great videos of Lionel back in action and looking great. If you haven't had a chance to watch, check it out. Throwback Nation on Instagram and Facebook tonight. We'll get to Lionel back at it and doing great on the tour. And more of your favorites to keep the party going tonight. 877-909-1989 with your requests. As we're back into it next.
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8: Mitchell's only live and local color radar weather for the overnight. We'll see a slight chance of showers and thunderstorms with patchy smoke, increasing clouds, and lows around 71. Tuesday, we'll see patchy smoke, partly sunny skies, highs near 92. Tuesday night, mostly clear skies, lows around 68. And for your Wednesday, it'll be sunny and hot with highs near 95 and south winds up to 20. For weather anytime, just go to cool98.com or mitchellnow.com.

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1: I'm going to buy me a cabin on a lake up in the mountains. And I'm not going to tell anybody yeah. where I went.
0: How about your kids?
1: Maybe.

Jeremiah. Thank you for having your throwback sound with us tonight. 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

0: Mitchell's only live and a local color radar weather for the overnight. We'll see a slight chance of showers and thunderstorms with patchy smoke, increasing clouds, and lows around 71. Tuesday, we'll see patchy smoke, partly sunny skies, highs near 92. Tuesday night, mostly clear skies, lows around 68. And for your Wednesday, it'll be sunny and hot with highs near 95 and south winds up to 20. For weather anytime, just go to cool98.com or mitchellnow.com.
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0: You and me?
2: You picked the song, though.
0: No problem picking the song from the Red Hot Chili Peppers. I'm a huge... Saw them live. Changed my life. You know what I mean?
2: Oh, yeah, I know.
0: Well, thanks for checking in, man. You have a great night. We'll crank this up nice and loud for you.
2: Awesome. Thank you so much. You have a great day as well.
0: Bye, Andrew.
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I'm Tony the Reno. All Request Hour continues. Have you sat down and watched that cartoon version of Stranger Things? Yeah, a little kiddish, but we love it nevertheless. One for the soundtrack from it now.

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0: 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In the year we're talking about, Nintendo 64 is out, and we are playing on hot summer nights like this. Just crank the AC, sit in the basement, play some Nintendo 64. It's going to be a good one.

0: Blue M&M's replaced the tan color with our votes. And Wannabe from the Spice Girls, one of the most influential pop acts of the 90s, released this summer in what year? Was it 1994, 1995, or 1996? 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

0: 81. Tuesday, we'll see patchy smoke, partly sunny skies, highs near 92. Tuesday night, mostly clear skies, lows around 68. And for your Wednesday, it'll be sunny and hot with highs near 95 and south winds up to 20. For weather anytime, just go to cool98.com or mitchellnow.com.
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0: And what year is it that we are looking at the new Nintendo 64 on our game console for the first time? Blue M&M's replaced tan. And the Spice Girls released Wannabe in the summer of what year?

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I'm Tony Lorino. 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

0: We are the NFHS. That stands for the National Federation of State High School Associations. 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

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I'm Tony the Reno. Reflecting on that time in the 90s where everything for a hot minute was reggae. We're not quite sure why, but we'll take it with songs like this.

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0: Yeah. One of those one-hit wonders from the 80s. 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

0: And a local color radar weather for the overnight. We'll see a slight chance of showers and thunderstorms with patchy smoke, increasing clouds, and lows around 71. Tuesday, we'll see patchy smoke, partly sunny skies, highs near 92. Tuesday night, mostly clear skies, lows around 68. And for your Wednesday, it'll be sunny and hot with highs near 95 and south winds up to 20. For weather anytime, just go to cool98.com or mitchellnow.com.
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We believe that all the great music has already been recorded. Yep, right on tape. 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

0: It's 1 year of hits for one solid hour. Throwback Nation's late night class reunion. Go! And if these sound familiar,
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0: Folks, let's get started. Parents, thanks for coming. 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
0: That gets the good summer vibes going with LFO. I'm Tony the Reno, class of 1999. It's an hour of your hits and more to get the summer vibes going literally this time of year. Summer 1999. He's moving from General Hospital on to the radio. He wasn't the first to do it. It almost mirrors Rick Springfield in a lot of ways, doesn't it? Who are we talking about? We'll jog your memory with a little music to shake our bonbon with moments away.
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13: Mitchell's only live and local color radar weather for the overnight. We'll see a slight chance of showers and thunderstorms with patchy smoke, increasing clouds, and lows around 71. Tuesday, we'll see patchy smoke, partly sunny skies, highs near 92. Tuesday night, mostly clear skies, lows around 68. And for your Wednesday, it'll be sunny and hot with highs near 95 and south winds up to 20. For weather anytime, just go to cool98.com or mitchellnow.com.
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0: When the world seems to be changing every day, intuit the comfort of your longtime friend. Cool by the 8-3, where you lived it and we play it.
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Cool 98.3. I'm Tony the Reno, class of 99. It's all you tonight on the late night class reunion. Was this a part of every breakup you went through in the 90s? Or did it just feel that way, huh? Third Eye Blind with that breakup soundtrack song. Here's How's It Gonna Be?

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1: From the Mitchell Now News Desk, I'm Morgan McCarthy. Welcome to Tuesday, primary day in our state. And we begin with headlines that ask for your help as the public is being asked to help identify a suspect in a string of shoplifting incidents that happened at a downtown business. Mitchell Area Crime Stoppers does have a picture of a man who's believed to have taken items from a Main Street store repeatedly between June 20th and July 17th. If you have any information, you're asked to take that to Crime Stoppers, and full details you can find online with your stop at MitchellNow.com. In headlines that take us to the courts, court appearances for two suspects in the McKenna Wendell case have been set. Mark Milk made his initial appearance in federal court yesterday, while John Rognes is set to appear August 6th. You may remember the case. Wendell was a 14-year-old girl from Sioux Falls whose remains were found in rural Brookings County in early March. Despite her body being found in South Dakota, investigators believe the murder happened in northern Iowa, which is why the trial is taking place

0: in Sioux City.
1: And we head to campus where there's real approval for artificial intelligence programs. The South Dakota Board of Regents is approving 4 AI-focused degree programs, and they include a doctoral artificial intelligence degree from Dakota State University, a bachelor's, master's, and doctoral degree in AI engineering from South Dakota State University. The programs are expected to start accepting students this fall already. And you can always find real-life headlines when you make your stop online at our website, MitchellNow.com. And that's the latest from the MitchellNow.com News Center.
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5: ABC News, I'm Sherry Preston. Some rough weather in the Midwest, including a reported tornado.
6: A line of severe storms slamming the Midwest. AccuWeather storm chasers tracking a twister near Appleton, Wisconsin. Multiple cars buried under twisted sheet metal. The National Weather Service estimating it was an EF2, packing winds of at least 111 miles per hour.
5: ABC Sophie Flay, those storms now moving into the east. A strong earthquake registering magnitude 7.1, shaking southern Japan today. A tsunami advisory issued, but no reports of unusual activity at any of Japan's nuclear power plants. French authorities ordering another 4,000 people to evacuate along the Atlantic coast as returning heat threatens firefighters' efforts to contain wildfires. Elsewhere in France, 54-year-old Zinedine Zidane, arguably France's greatest player ever, has been hired to coach the men's national soccer team. And today marks the beginning of the sixth month in the war with Iran. This is ABC News.
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Human League on the Cool 98.3 Morning Show with Chris Johnson at 6:21, brought to you by the Diamond Store on Main Street here in Mitchell, and good Tuesday morning to you. Let's take a look at your forecast for today. Mostly cloudy this morning with a few sprinkles. Mostly sunny this afternoon along with patchy smoke, a high of 91, light and variable winds. Tonight mostly clear with patchy smoke, a low of 70. And tomorrow, sunny and hot, high of 95, south winds up to 20. Good news is we do have a 50% chance of showers and thunderstorms after midnight tomorrow night, and rain is likely on Thursday, so we will take it. Currently on radar, seeing some sprinkles around the White Lake, Plankington, Stickney areas, down towards Ethan, to the north of Mitchell, south of Howard, around Canova. And temperature-wise around the area, 68 in Huron, it's 70 in Howard, 73 in Sioux Falls, 71 in Scotland Trip, Delmont, and Armour, 73 in Tyndall-Avon and Wagner. It is 70 in Gregory Burke in Dallas, 71 in Chamberlain. And right now in Mitchell, cloudy with some sprinkles, 75 our temp with calm winds. And coming up in about 15 minutes, your stupid criminal story for the day here at Cool 98.3.

0: Looking for
1: the Palace City Pre-Sturgis Party is back. 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
1: All right, we head to California, and this is a story about a dine and dash incident. You know the routine, enter a restaurant, order your meal, and walk out without paying. Simple enough, except when you factor a bozo into the equation. Apparently, the restaurant was rather busy, and there was a waiting list, so the maitre d' asked for a phone number so he could text them when their table was ready. Guess they forgot about that when it came time to walk out without paying the check. So yes, obviously management had their phone number. The police were able to trace it and to find out who they were and where they lived. And I guess we paid a visit to their house and placed them under arrest. Dine, dash, and detained.
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1: Mitchell's only live and local. Color Radar weather for today, mostly cloudy this morning with some sprinkles, mostly sunny this afternoon along with patchy smoke. High of 91, light and variable winds. Tonight, mostly clear with patchy smoke, a low of 70. Tomorrow, sunny and hot, high of 95, south winds up to 20. There is a 50% chance of showers and thunderstorms after midnight tomorrow night, which is good news. And even better news, Thursday, mostly cloudy and breezy with showers and thunderstorms likely in the afternoon. So hopefully everyone gets that much needed rain. Thursday's high 89 and southeast winds up to 25. Currently in Mitchell, we do have cloudy skies. We've seen some sprinkles out there this morning. 75 our temp with calm winds.
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0: The Bee Gees on the Cool 98.3 Morning Show with Chris Johnson, brought to you by the Diamond Store on Main Street here in Mitchell. Couple of things to pass along from the city of Mitchell. First off, the 6th and Burr intersection will be closed beginning at 8 a.m. this morning for construction, so please use alternate routes. And the street department will be chip sealing the following streets today: the 2200 to 2800 blocks of South Capitol Street, the 2700 to 2800 blocks of South Windsor Court, the 2700 to 2800 blocks of South Mentzer Court, the 700 to 1100 blocks of Carl Road, and roads within the cemetery. So please have all vehicles removed from the street here shortly by 7 a.m. Please turn off all automatic sprinkler systems as well. Please move sump pump hoses away from the gutter and refrain from parking on the street until all the work is completed. Cool 98.3.
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0: Sunday that broke the previous record of 111, which was set July 15th of 2006. And this leads to officials urging people to limit time outdoors if possible and stay hydrated. They're also reminding younger adults to check in maybe with those elderly neighbors and relatives during the heat stretch. Well, six teenagers from the state will serve on the state's Farmers Union Junior Advisory Council. We'll have some of those names with Ethan and Riley Mutter from Sturgis, Danielle Kruger of DeSmet, Logan Lamont of Union Center, Kyle Olson of Aberdeen, and Lennox Rumpka of Webster, all being asked to join the council. Now, what the members will do is help plan and lead the 2026 Junior State Camp, and they'll also help organize the 2027 Senior State Leadership Camp. They were chosen through an interview and peer election process. Well, families, you're invited to a morning of stories and fun at Mitchell Public Library. On Thursday, you can be part of the session that begins at 10:30 and 11:30, and that includes stories, songs, crafts, and activities for children of all ages. There's preschoolers, toddlers, infants, and older children who are all welcome with a parent or caregiver. That event is free, and again, that takes place at Mitchell Public Library on North Duff Street, and you can find more information when you go to the events tab on our website, the same place you can find more local headlines and stories anytime, and that's all at MitchellNow.com. And that's the latest from the MitchellNow.com News Center.
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0: 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Stop on down and see Brian and April and the entire staff. They'll take fabulous care of you. All right, we're about 15 minutes away from a look at your Tuesday's sports with Drew Ivory. Around 7:30, we'll play the Tribon, give you a chance to pick up that $25 gift certificate to the Diamond Store. Your birthday bunch around 7:40, and weather-wise, going to continue to be hot the next couple of days. Good news is we've got some pretty good chances of rain. Your forecast details coming up here at Cool 98.3.
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0: 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Mitchell's only live and local color radar weather for today. Mostly cloudy this morning with a few sprinkles. Mostly sunny this afternoon along with patchy smoke, a high of 91. Light and variable winds. Tonight, mostly clear with patchy smoke, a low of 70. And tomorrow, sunny and hot, high of 95. South winds up to 20. But we do have a 50% chance of showers and thunderstorms after midnight tomorrow night. And then rain is likely on Thursday. We will definitely take it. Temperature-wise, around the area, 68 in Huron. It's currently 74 in Salem. Also 74 in Yankton. 72 in Lake Andes, Geddes, and Platt. 71 in Kimball. And right now in Mitchell, cloudy and 73 with calm winds.
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0: contention. Alexandria Angels took down the Platte Killer Tomatoes 5-2, and the Parkston Rays defeated the Parkston Mudcats 8-6. For today, postseason games continue. Corsica Horned Frogs will play the winner Cologne Pheasants at 6. The winner Demons will face the Cologne Chaos at 7:30, and that winner will be Representative 2 or 3 from District 3B. And Mount Vernon Mustangs will take on the Dimmock Emory Raptors at 8 p.m. For tomorrow, a lone game on tap, the Kimball White Lake Nationals will take on Four Corners at 7:30, and the winner will be the champion in District 3B and Representative number 1. In the MLB, the Minnesota Twins are set to return to the field tonight. They start a new series tonight against the Kansas City Royals that begins at 6:40 p.m. on MLB TV. And in the WNBA, the Lynx are back in action tonight and will be at home for their game tonight at the Target Center. They'll host the Toronto Tempo with tip-off at 7 p.m. on WNBA League Pass. This has been Drew Avery with your Tuesday Morning Sports.
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Belinda Carlisle on the Cool 98.3 Morning Show with Chris Johnson at 7:27 as we play the Tri-Bond. It is your chance to pick up that $25 gift certificate to the Diamond Store on Main Street here in Mitchell. Today's Tri-Bond, what do these three things have in common? 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First correct caller, 996-1100 is the phone number. I had to think about this one for a second before I got it, but I know you're super quick, so you'll probably get it right away. Again, your Tri-Bond today, what do these three things have in common? Petty thieves, iPhone users, and cats. 996-1100, and good luck from Cool 98.3.

0: Lewis in the news on Cool 98.3 at 7:31. It doesn't happen very often. We've got you stumped this morning in the Tribe On. No one has come up with the right answer yet, so I'll give you one more opportunity. What do these three things have in common? Petty thieves, iPhone users, and cats. 996-1100, your chance to pick up that $25 gift certificate to the Diamond Store. 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
1: This is Josh.
0: Okay, Josh, your tribe on today. What do these three things have in common? Petty thieves, iPhone users, and cats.
1: They all think they're better than you.
0: That is not it, but great guess. Cool Net E3, what's your guess?
2: I'm going to say they all like shiny things.
0: They all like shiny things. No, that's not it either. Thanks for trying. Wow, we've really got you stumped this morning. I'm going to give you one more chance to get this. 996-1100 is the phone number. Again, your tribe on today. What do these three things have in common? Petty thieves, iPhone users, and cats. Let's see if anybody can get it. We'll give you one more try. Give us a call and good luck.
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1: This is Tom.
0: Okay, Tom, your tribe on today. What do these three things have in common? Petty thieves, iPhone users, and cats.
1: They all swipe.
0: There we go. We finally got it. Yes, they all swipe. Very good. Where are you listening to us at today?
1: From Huron.
0: Okay, we're going to hook you up with that $25 gift certificate to the Diamond Store on Main Street here in Mitchell. Congratulations.
1: Thank you.
0: You are welcome. Yes, the answer to the Tribon this morning, they do all swipe. It is 7:41 here at Cool 98.3, and we're about 10 minutes away from your news of the weird.
2: This is Candyland, a place you pretend to visit when you play this game. 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But be careful of the cherry pitfalls, and don't get stuck in molasses swamp. You don't have to know how to read or count to have loads of fun in Candyland.
0: Yes, the classic Candyland board game has jumped off the tabletop and into real life for the first time. 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And we will find out who today's big winner is in just a moment.
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2: 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Oh, one of my favorites, cartoonist Jim Davis, who gave us Garfield. He is 81 today. Yeah, Garfield and Odie, they're great together. Actress Linda Kelsey, who played Billy on the television show Lou Grant. She is 80 today. Also on our celebrity birthday list.
3: Michael isn't like you, Daddy. He's open-minded and flexible. He recognizes, and you better recognize too, that women are individuals. Your wife is an individual, and she's entitled to the same rights and privileges as you.
2: Archie wasn't happy to hear that one. Actress Sally Struthers, who played Gloria on the television show All in the Family. She is 79 today. The lovely actress Lori Loughlin, who played Becky on the television shows Full House and Fuller House, is 62. And finally on our celebrity birthday list this morning.
4: Okay, we begin with a romantic dinner at Cafe Diane, and then on to the ballet. Football? There's nothing romantic about a bunch of barbarians kicking each other's butts. You know, I should have known better than to go steady with a sexist pig.
2: Oh, yeah, I think all us boys had crushes on Kelly Lisa and Jesse growing up. That is actress Elizabeth Berkley, who played Jesse on the television show Saved by the Bell. She is 54 today. All right, on to our local birthday scene this morning. First off, we want to say a happy 40th birthday to Liz Schieffen. And we want to say congratulations, too, because we drew your name at random for that $10 gift certificate to Bradley's Pub and Grill on North Main Street here in Mitchell. Just stop by our studios 8 to 5 Monday through Friday and pick up that certificate. Again, happy 40th birthday to Liz Schieffen, and congratulations, you're our big birthday winner from Bradley's today. We also want to wish happy birthday this morning to Marissa Leonard and Gail Lanier. Happy birthday goes out to Kelly Olson, as well as Sylvia Sepp and Gail Shepherd. And finally, happy anniversary to Randy and Vicky Van Zee and Kevin and Brenda Workmeister. Now, if you'd like to pass along a birthday or an anniversary wish, just drop me an email at least 24 hours in advance, please, to cj@cool98.com. 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Mitchell's only live and local color radar weather for today. Mostly cloudy this morning with some sprinkles. Mostly sunny this afternoon along with patchy smoke. High of 91, light and variable winds. Tonight, mostly clear with patchy smoke, a low of 70. Tomorrow, sunny and hot, high of 95, south winds up to 20. There is a 50% chance of showers and thunderstorms after midnight tomorrow night. And then Thursday, mostly cloudy and breezy with showers and thunderstorms likely in the afternoon. Thursday's high 89 and southeast winds up to 25. So it's good to see we've got some pretty good chances of some rain here coming up in the next couple of days. Right now in Mitchell, cloudy and 73 with calm winds.

0: Journey on Cool 98.3 at 7:53. Real quick, wanted to pass along the answer again since it did take so long this morning in the Tribond in case you missed it. What do these three things have in common? Petty thieves, iPhone users, and cats. The right answer was they all swipe.
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0: Now, so many of us loved this game as a kid, so I think this is great. The classic Candyland board game has jumped off the tabletop and into real life for the first time with the Candyland Cafe, a pop-up that has transformed a San Diego restaurant into a whimsical, life-size version of the childhood favorite. Now, this real-life version of the classic Race to the Finish board game comes complete with a lollipop woods tunnel, giant jolly gumdrops, and a winding path leading straight to King Candy's Candy Castle, and they've got some great food items to go along with that theme, too. You got to check out the pictures of this Candyland Cafe. We've got it for you at cool98.com under the News of the Weird section.
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3: From the Mitchell Now News Desk, I'm Morgan McCarthy. Well, on this primary day across South Dakota, voter registration has hit an all-time high in our state. This as we prepare for the first runoff election for governor. Voters, you'll decide between Governor Larry Roden and Toby Doden today. This election is required because no candidate received at least 35% of the vote in June's primary. Well, an update you may not have heard about when it comes to the veterinary clinic crash last week. Mitchell Police now say it was a medical emergency that caused last week's crash into Creekside Veterinary Clinic on Spruce Street. The pickup truck hit the front of the building. The driver experienced a medical issue that caused that crash. They were taken to the hospital for treatment.

0: treatment. Police say no one inside the vet clinic was injured. The truck was on scene for several hours while crews stabilized the building before it could be removed. You can see a photo and more coverage, including this updated story online with a stop at MitchellNow.com. And it's summer vacation, but could be heading back into the classroom soon. And when that happens, South Dakota schools will have more flexibility in how they use federal education dollars. Governor Larry Roden says the Trump administration has approved waivers that give the state more control over Title I funding. That allows districts to carry over unused money more easily. State education leaders say the added flexibility will help schools improve student achievement numbers. And again, just a reminder that it is primary election day here in South Dakota. You can head to the polls to cast your vote in this runoff election for governor. And you can find details and local headlines anytime at MitchellNow.com. And that's the latest from the MitchellNow.com News Center.
1: The following is a test of the emergency alert system. This is only a test.

0: This has been a test of the emergency alert system. Had this been an actual emergency, the tones you just heard would have been followed by official information. Cool 93 serves southeastern South Dakota. This concludes this test of the emergency alert system.
1: Wouldn't it be...
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2: The Shootout at the Lake, where the Bulls come to play.

0: Several more touching down in Illinois. The Northeast could deal with flooding later today. President Trump this morning meets with the president of Ukraine and then the prime minister of Israel 5 months to the day after the start of the war with Iran. Last year, Brian Koberger stood before a judge admitting that he stabbed 4 University of Idaho students to death.
1: Are you pleading guilty freely and voluntarily?
2: Yes.
0: But now he claims that confession was coerced. He's trying to withdraw the plea and go to trial. French officials ordering the evacuations of another 4,000 people from tourist sites along the Atlantic coast with wildfires closing in. Damage and injuries reported in Japan after a strong 7.1 magnitude quake. This is ABC News.
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Madonna on the Cool 98.3 Morning Show with Chris Johnson at 8:07, brought to you by the Diamond Store on Main Street here in Mitchell. We're about 15 minutes away from a look at your Tuesday sports with Drew Ivory. Also later this hour, the best jokes from late night television last night. Weather-wise, going to be hot the next couple of days. Good news is we got some pretty good chances of rain tomorrow night into Thursday. Full forecast details coming up in just a bit. And on the way next, your music and entertainment news. We'll let you know.

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Also talk the Beach Boys and something Marvel fans are buzzing about. 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

0: celebrity breakups, what your favorite cool artists are up to, and movie news. 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
1: Well, it's Tuesday. That means time to find out what's new on DVD and Blu-ray. And today you can pick up The Devil Wears Prada 2 and also Mortal Kombat 2. The Beach Boys have postponed or canceled nearly 30 dates on their Endless Summer Gold Tour, pausing performances scheduled between July 23rd

0: 3rd and September 3rd across the U.S. and Canada. The band said it's taking a short break to recharge before resuming the tour on September 24th. And finally, Marvel fans are buzzing as reports say the first theatrical trailer for Avengers Doomsday will debut alongside screenings of Spider-Man Brand New Day in select theaters this week. It is 8:18 here at Cool 98.3.
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after midnight tomorrow night, and then rain is likely on Thursday, so it is much needed. We will take it, so hopefully we get some. Temperature-wise around the area, 71 in Huron. It's 73 in Madison, 75 right now in Freeman, 73 in Bonesteel and Herrick. And right now in Mitchell, cloudy and 75 with calm winds.

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2: Drew Avery here with your Tuesday morning sports. Starting with some amateur baseball, the postseason play continued last night, and we have some results for you from last night's action. The Freeman Black Sox stay alive as they defeat the Irene Cardinals 6-2. The Burke Bombers dominate the Wessington Springs Owls 21-5, eliminating the Owls from state amateur contention. Alexandria Angels took down the Plaque Killer Tomatoes 5-2, and the Parkston Rays defeated the Parkston Mudcats 8-6. For today, postseason games continue. Corsica Horned Frogs will play the winner Cologne Pheasants at 6. The winner Demons will face the Cologne Chaos at 7:30. And that winner will be Representative 2 or 3 from District 3B. And Mount Vernon Mustangs will take on the Dimmock Emory Raptors at 8 p.m. For tomorrow, a lone game on tap, the Kimbo White Lake Nationals will take on Four Corners at 7:30. And the winner will be the champion in District 3B and Representative number 1. In the MLB, the Minnesota Twins are set to return to the field tonight. They start a new series tonight against the Kansas City Royals that begins at 6:40 p.m. on MLB TV. And in the WNBA, the Lynx are back in action tonight and will be at home for their game tonight at the Target Center. They'll host the Toronto Tempo with tip-off at 7 p.m. on WNBA League Pass. This has been Drew Avery with your Tuesday morning sports.
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0: Michael Jackson on the Cool 98.3 Morning Show with Chris Johnson. And if you missed the best jokes from late night television last night, we've got you covered right now.
1: Universal Studios has announced that this year's Halloween Horror Nights will feature a new haunted house based on the Hellraiser franchise. 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
2: LeBron James announced that he is signing with the Philadelphia 76ers. 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He's moving from L.A. to Philadelphia to shoot hoops. It's a reverse Fresh Prince.
0: There you go. 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

0: Boston on the Cool 98.3 Morning Show with Chris Johnson, brought to you by the Diamond Store on Main Street here in Mitchell. Let's take a look at your forecast for today. Mostly cloudy this morning with a few sprinkles. Mostly sunny this afternoon along with patchy smoke. High of 91, light and variable winds. Tonight, mostly clear with patchy smoke again from those wildfires, a low of 70. Tomorrow, sunny and hot, high of 95, south winds up to 20. There is a 50% chance of showers and thunderstorms after midnight tomorrow night. And then Thursday, mostly cloudy and breezy with showers and thunderstorms likely, especially in the afternoon. Thursday's high 89 with southeast winds up to 25. So hopefully some rain and relief in sight. Currently in Mitchell, we do have a temperature of 77 and calm winds here at Cool 98.3.
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0: UB40 on the Cool 98.3 Morning Show with Chris Johnson, brought to you by the Diamond Store on Main Street here in Mitchell, as we take a look at a few things that are making headlines this morning. Around this time of year in Texas, apparently, police will get calls about dogs being stuck in area storm drains. The only thing is, they're not dogs barking. It's the sound that frogs make during mating season. And here's the fire chief, Palmer Buck.
1: Inside of the sewer system, where you get that amplification from the tunnels, that sound just like a barking dog. Every time, it is frogs. Go out and bark at them. If they bark back, they're frogs.
2: Rawr, rawr, rawr, rawr, rawr. And it does it back.
1: He barks into the gutter. 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
0: Who knew that frogs barked? There you go. And watermelon hacks are taking over social media. People are sharing new ways to serve summer's favorite fruit, including watermelon pizza. Ew. Frozen watermelon pops. That sounds good. Watermelon fries. And grilled watermelon slices. No way. I'm going to take my watermelon the old traditional way. But there you go. Just a couple of things making headlines this morning. Cool 98.3.
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1: 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Make sure you check out MitchellNow.com for the latest local news and sports stories. A few things on there right now. The city of Mitchell being entered into the Hallmark Christmas competition. Could a Christmas movie on Hallmark be filmed here in Mitchell? That would be pretty sweet. You got to check that story out. Mitchell's newest business park opened up yesterday. You can also check out the Mitchell Sports Roundup and more, all at MitchellNow.com. And coming up next, to look at your cool website of the day after the Eagles.

0: retired the turntables a long time ago, but if you want to pretend the next song is from a record, well then fine. 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

0: clear with patchy smoke, a low of 70. Tomorrow, sunny and hot, high of 95, south winds up to 20. There is a 50% chance of showers and thunderstorms after midnight tomorrow night. And then Thursday, mostly cloudy and breezy with showers and thunderstorms likely, especially in the afternoon. High of 89 with southeast winds up to 25. So hopefully we get that much needed rain. Currently in Mitchell, we do have a temperature of 79 with calm winds.
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0: 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So today is...
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0: Showtime. Yes, happy National Milk Chocolate Day today. I do not like dark chocolate, but I love me some milk chocolate. Smooth and creamy. It's like a sweet hug for your taste buds, making any moment a little bit better. It's also World Nature Conservation Day, so caring for the planet's beauty and creatures is like giving the Earth a big, loving hug. So join the effort and make a positive impact. Also, National Soccer Day today, the global game where players display skill, teamwork, and unbridled enthusiasm for scoring goals. And also today, I love this, National Water Park Day. Bright colors, rushing water, and endless excitement fill the air. Towering slides send riders speeding down into sparkling pools, while lazy rivers offer a gentle drift under the sun. So there you go, just a few of the things going on today. And now Billy Joel here at Cool 98.3.

0: The Bee Gees on the Cool 98.3 Morning Show with Chris Johnson, brought to you by the Diamond Store on Main Street here in Mitchell. If you missed my News of the Weird from earlier this morning, I don't know about you, but this was definitely one of my favorite board games to play as a kid. And a Candyland-themed cafe is now open. That's right, the classic board game has jumped off the tabletop and into real life for the first time in San Diego. Now, this real-life version comes complete with a lollipop woods tunnel, giant Jolly Gumdrops, and a winding path leading straight to King Candy's Candy Castle. You got to check out the pictures of this Candyland-themed cafe. We've got it for you at cool98.com under the News of the Weird section.
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2: And good morning, everyone. Cattle market trying to be higher this morning. Had some hesitation earlier, especially in the feeders, but trying to come around. August live up 182 at 226.95. October up 222 at 221. December live cattle up 272 at 220.12. August feeders are 410 higher, 342.35. September up 525 at 337.22. October up $3, 328.25. No cash traded so far. Going to call it steady to lower in here, probably a little bit lower, but should start slowing that pace down. One would look at seasonally somewhere in the next 2 to 3 weeks would be a seasonal bottom in the box beef. So far, we've been able to hold that 360 area in the choice. Last year, I think we got down to 349 to 351. But guessing any time in here, you could try to bottom this thing. And I think the biggest thing is to get the investor and the general public to realize that having the Mexican border is open is not a negative thing. Economically, it's probably positive for all the jobs it creates and what it does economically versus letting Mexico do that and us buying the finished product from them. As we look into the hog market, we are 12 higher in August at 103.10, October up 42 at 88.22, and the December up 65 points at 79.20. Cash hogs for the day, we're going to call steady to higher, steady in that product market. Market holding okay in here. We did have a pretty good little correction in here. Wouldn't be surprised if we get more. This market was fairly well overbought, so let's see what it does. But all in all, not bad. Grain side of things, after everything being lower in the wheat and the beans earlier, trying to turn it around and turn it mixed in here. Kansas City September wheat up a couple, 731. The December up a penny and a half at 747. Minneapolis September down 3 1/4 at 703. December down penny and a half at 727. September oats down a penny, 313 3/4. In the corn side of things, after being just a little bit higher, trying to push right after the open this morning, got September corn up a nickel at 457, December up a nickel and a quarter, 479 1/4, December 27 up a penny and 3/4 at 490 1/2, August beans 0.75 cents higher at 1209 1/4, September up 2 1/4, 1202, and new crop November 3 1/4 higher at 1217, August meal 30 cents higher at 321.10, and the September bean oil down 52 points at 70.33. USDA did announce the sale of 197,000 tons of corn to unknown this morning, so a little supportive in there, and I think crop conditions maybe are supportive. You had a few states that improved, but most of them decreased anywhere from 1 to 11%, with North Dakota the biggest loser on that one. Market, I think yesterday was, you had weather forecasts that cooled off. It was after a weekend and crude oil was down hard. I think all of that was influential on what we were doing. And the real question is, are we going to get a couple day pullback and then go higher, or is there more downside? And I think only time tells us, but I think there's pretty good support under the market. As you look into the bond market, we're 7 higher at 110.17. Gold market down $57.60 at $4,019.40 an ounce. Silver market down $1.58 at $57.13 an ounce. And the Dow Jones Industrials 395 points higher at $52,604. Crude oil down $1.49 a barrel at $81.13. And that is our report for this morning. 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

Rock set on Cool 98.3. Let's take a look at a few things going on here in Mitchell this week. First off, tomorrow evening, another Mitchell Municipal Band 2026 concert series at 7:30 at the Hitchcock Park Band Shell. This time around, the theme is A Night at the Movies. That'll be a good one. Also, a story time coming up at the Mitchell Public Library on Thursday morning at 10:30 and at 11:30. So there'll be two sessions for stories, songs, crafts, and fun, as preschoolers, toddlers, infants, and older children are welcome with parent or caregiver. 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

0: retired the turntables a long time ago, but if you want to pretend the next song is from a record, well then fine. 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

0: Dan Hartman on Cool 98.3, where you lived it and we play it. Time for my favorite part of the day, good news. And here are a few more good news stories making the rounds. A Nebraska family was reunited with their dog who had been missing for 5 years, and he turned up at an Indiana truck stop about 642 miles from home. Wow, that's crazy. A group of volunteers is using something simple, cooking, to help feed neighbors facing difficult times, proving that small acts of kindness can have a big impact. And finally, a Little League softball team received an outpouring of support from its community after a memorable season, showing the power of teamwork both on and off the field. There you go. Just a few more good news stories making the rounds today. Cool 98.3.
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Lindsay on Cool 98.3 as we take a look at what's trending on YouTube today. The videos a lot of people are watching and talking about. If people were honest, yes, poking fun at awkward everyday conversations. The potato face filter reactions. Cats interrupting Zoom calls. Restaurant server bloopers. Parents pranking their teenagers. And finally, unexpected wedding dance fails. There you go. Just a few of the things trending on YouTube today. And now, Hootie and the Blowfish at Cool 98.3.

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1: 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I don't know what to do without them.
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0: Poison on Cool 98.3, where you lived it and we played. If you didn't hear, Poison lead singer Bret Michaels announced that per doctor's orders, he would need to cancel all of his concerts over the next 3 to 4 weeks. Now, last week, Bret was rushed to the hospital due to kidney stones, and he remains in recovery until his stent is removed following his complicated obstructing kidney stone surgery. Bret says not to worry, though. He knows he's going to be able to rock for his fans again later this summer, and he will see you at a venue soon. So there you go, Bret. Get better quick, and we look forward to seeing you on stage again very soon. And now on the lighter side of things, time for another edition of Not Headline News.
1: Jon Stewart and Pete Davidson will headline a 9/11 comedy benefit. The biggest names in stand-up will be there. And Pete Davidson. Rob Zombie's wife released a single. She's also today's winner of the Sharon Osbourne Cashing In on Your Husband Award. And there's a new horror movie about an evil karaoke machine. Or as anyone who's ever wanted a quiet drink at a bar calls them, a karaoke machine. This is Not Headline News.
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0: Cool Daddy.

Bradley live and local color radar weather for today. Decreasing clouds, mostly sunny by this afternoon, along with patchy smoke, a high of 91, light and variable winds. Tonight, partly cloudy with patchy smoke, a low of 70. For tomorrow, sunny and hot, high of 95, south winds up to 20. We do have a 50% chance of showers and thunderstorms after midnight tomorrow night. And then Thursday, mostly cloudy and breezy with showers and thunderstorms likely in the afternoon. Thursday's high 89 and southeast winds up to 25. So hopefully we get that much needed rain. At least we've got some good chances. Right now in Mitchell, we do have a temperature of 83 with light southeast winds.

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UFW played cool 98.3 just after 11 o'clock on Tuesday. I'm Grant Ducetto. It is a rare election day at the end of July, the first ever gubernatorial runoff campaign. You got Toby Doden and Governor Larry Roden looking for the GOP nomination to run in November's general election. And you might want to

Jack Mitchell now, because we've got a list up of where you're voting. The precincts, they're a little bit different for a runoff. We've never done this before. Maybe a little bit more restricted than they would be for the traditional election. So if you're thinking about taking part today and you need to get a ballot cast, make sure you know where you're going. The story at Mitchell Now, your source for local news. Stevie Wonder, Cool.

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0: You have definitely played Cool 98.3, Mr. Mister, and Broken Wings. I mentioned the other day about the Eagles having to be essentially a studio band. They were more of a backing band for Linda Ronstadt when she was out on tour. But that's how they gained some notoriety before they made it big as a group. Mr. Mister, the same way. They were the backup band for Andy Gibb in the late 70s, eventually paved their way to do their own thing. And by 1986, they had the number 5 and the number 9 song for the entire year. Both of them attributed to Mr. Mister. Number 5 that year, what you just heard, Broken Wings. Cool 98.3.
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You loved it. We played Cool 98.3, The Eurythmics, and Sweet Dreams, The Beach Boys. They got back together in the 1980s, of course, minus Brian Wilson. So maybe some of the artistry wasn't there, but some of the music they put out, still a ton of fun. Like this one. Let's go down to the Caribbean. A trip to Kokomo is in store on Cool 98.3.

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0: You loved it. 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The last Mitchell Municipal Band Summer Concert of the Year is tomorrow. It starts at 7:30 at Hitchcock Park inside the band shell. A Night at the Movies is the theme. Should be a lot of fun. You can expect some John Williams. Maybe we'll get some Danny Elfman as well. 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

0: Mostly cloudy and breezy with showers and thunderstorms likely in the afternoon, high 89. Then we cool off for a little bit. On Thursday, we'll have southeast winds up to 25 miles per hour. Right now in Mitchell, we're looking at 85 degrees, cool 98.3.
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2: From the Mitchell Now News Desk, I'm Morgan McCarthy. Welcome to Tuesday, primary day in our state. And we begin with headlines that ask for your help as the public is being asked to help identify a suspect in a string of shoplifting incidents that happened at a downtown business. Mitchell Area Crime Stoppers does have a picture of a man who's believed to have taken items from a Main Street store repeatedly between June 20th and July 17th. If you have any information, you're asked to take that to Crime Stoppers, and full details you can find online with your stop at MitchellNow.com. In headlines that take us to the courts, court appearances for two suspects in the McKenna Wendell case have been set. Mark Milk made his initial appearance in federal court yesterday, while John Rognes is set to appear August 6th. You may remember the case. Wendell was a 14-year-old girl from Sioux Falls whose remains were found in rural Brookings County in early March. Despite her body being found in South Dakota, investigators believe the murder happened in northern Iowa, which is why the trial is taking place in Sioux City. And we head to campus, where there's real approval for artificial intelligence programs. The South Dakota Board of Regents is approving four AI-focused degree programs, and they include a doctoral artificial intelligence degree from Dakota State University, a bachelor's, master's, and doctoral degree in AI engineering from South Dakota State University. The programs are expected to start accepting students this fall already. And you can always find real-life headlines when you make your stop online at our website, MitchellNow.com. And that's the latest from the MitchellNow.com News Center.

0: ABC News, I'm Sherry Preston. Americans' confidence in the economy falling this month as gas prices resume their climb. The Conference Board's Consumer Confidence Index falling during the month of July. Israeli Prime Minister Benjamin Netanyahu meeting with President Trump today face-to-face for the first time since the war was launched 5 months ago today. Both leaders, as well as Ukrainian President Volodymyr Zelensky, will attend funeral services for South Carolina Senator Lindsey Graham at the National Cathedral this afternoon. Senator John Thune at the Capitol Rotunda honoring him today.
1: And to Lindsey, rest in peace, my friend. I look forward to the days when you make us all laugh again.
0: People are believed trapped under a collapsed shopping mall in southern Japan following a strong earthquake earlier this morning. This is ABC News.
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0: You loved it. We played Cool 98.3 Heart and Never. Just afternoon on Tuesday, it is Election Day. I'm Grant Ducetto. Have you heard the big news from Coca-Cola? Their marketing department touting the fact that they are going to be redoing the labels for all their different products, making everything a little bit more continuous. That might be the best word. Everything's going to look a lot closer together than they do now. And that sounds all well and good. And the marketing people are like, well, the brand, it's so strong. I get it. However, the first time I go in and I grab a zero sugar Coke when I'm looking for the original thing, I'm not going to be a happy man. And I doubt you would be either if you're going in looking for a diet and you accidentally grabbed a loaded sugary original flavor one. Cool 98.3.
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0: You loved it. We played Cool 98.3, the queen of Canadian alt rock, Alanis Morissette, Hand in My Pocket. Of course, a big hit from the 1990s. Alanis Morissette, still a big deal in the 2000s. And there was an up-and-coming actor at the time by the name of Ryan Reynolds, who you may or may not know is also Canadian. And there's this weird thing in popular culture where if two Canadians get together, at some point they have to date. And so they did. Alanis Morissette and Ryan Reynolds went out. And if you've ever heard the song Torch, that is about the breakup between the two. I won't call it messy, but it wasn't the cleanest. Alanis Morissette there, Hand in My Pocket on Cool 98.3.
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5: Weather on

0: Mitchell's only live and local color radar weather. Today, mostly sunny, patchy smoke, a high 91, light and variable winds. Tonight, partly cloudy, some smoke still lingering, low 70. Tomorrow, sunny and hot, high 95, south winds up to 20 miles per hour. A 50% chance of showers and thunderstorms after midnight tomorrow night. On Thursday, mostly cloudy and breezy with showers and thunderstorms likely in the afternoon. A high of 89, southeast winds up to 25 miles per hour. Right now in Mitchell, we're looking at 86, cool 93.
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0: 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We played Cool 98.3 Kansas, Carry On Wayward Son. Yesterday, not the start to the week that perhaps bulls in the agricultural commodities markets were hoping for. It was a rather ugly one. We'll see if they're doing better today. The midday market update now on Cool 98.3.
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2: And good afternoon, everyone. Mostly higher in the cattle market. We do have some mixed trade as we look into the feeders, but August live up 207 at 227.30, October up 282 at 221.52, and December up 342 at 220.82. August feeder cattle 547 higher, 343.72. September up 535 at 337.27. October up 220 at 327.45. The remainder of those contracts anywhere from 45 to a buck 90 lower, but just can't seem to run in here. Everybody's still worried as you get deferred out there November on, you're going to have more feeder cattle coming in, and you will, but we're still going to be okay. It's just a trade needs to adjust to it, I think, and see where we're at and how everything functions in here. All in all, looking at box beef at noon, we are higher. Well, and let's 291 higher in that choice, so a nice one there. Mid-360s, 76 higher in the select. Let's call it average movement on there. So all in all, not a bad day front. Months of feeders getting back about half of what they lost yesterday, and again, still think we're coming into some major lows as you look at the cattle market in here somewhere here for the next couple of weeks, and hopefully that was done on Monday, but let's see. As we looked at the hog market today, we are 7 higher in the August, 103.05, October up 40 at 88.20, and D's up 67, 79.22. Quick cash hogs about 60 higher, pork cutouts a buck 30 higher. Calling some light movement in here, just no runaways as we're looking at that. But all in all, the market did look like it may have topped last week, at least for short term in here, and to see where we go from that point. But still not a bad trade. Looking at that cash at 101, we looked a week or so ago, and we were somewhere in the 94, so we're 6-7 bucks higher on that side of it. Grain side of things, a two-sided trade. Wheat struggled early in the day and then came back right now, back on the minus side again. We got KC September down 5.25 at 723.75. D's down 5.5 at 740. Minneapolis September down 2.75, 703.5. The D's down 1.75, 726.75. September oats a couple higher, 316.75. D's up 1.75 at 330.5. Corn market trying to be the leader today, 6 higher in that September, 457.75. D's up 5.75 at 479.75, and D's 27 up 1.75 at 490.5. August beans 2 higher at 1210.5. September up 3.25, 1203. New crop November up 4.75 at 1218.5. Mixed trade in the meal September right now up 30 cents at 320.60. And September bean oil down 99 points at 69.86. Well, the corn market being impressive in here at 6 higher, but that is 4.25 points off of the high, so we got within about 6 cents of recent highs later in the trade this morning and then backed off, so see where we go from that point. We did see USDA announce the sale of 197,000 tons of corn to unknown this morning, otherwise quiet on that front. Forecast in there, let's call it a bit cooler and wetter than we had as we came into Sunday night, but no runaways in here. Let's just see what we do right now. Looking like Monday may have been more of a knee-jerk reaction, but let's see what forecasts do and what trades and where we come back as far as any sales to anybody in the next few days. Looking at the bonds today, we are currently up 18 points at 110.27. Gold is down $40.30 at 4,036.70. Silver market down $1.17 at 57.55. In the Dow Jones Industrials currently

0: up 637 points at 52,847. Crude oil down 364 a barrel, 78.97. And that is our report for this afternoon. If we could be of any further help to anyone, please give us a call at Farmers Trading, 996-6500.
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You loved it. We played Cool 98.3. Aha, Take On Me. Just after 1 o'clock, I'm Grant Ducetto with you up until 4. Time for a little Billy Idol. He was almost a major movie star. James Cameron in the early 90s wanted Billy Idol to be the T-1000. And you got to admit, if you've seen the film Terminator 2, the Terminator does kind of look like Billy Idol. I wonder if he would have employed the rebel yell if he was a Terminator.

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0: 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That's a perfectly fine thing to ask your significant other, but if you're single like me and you do it in front of the mirror, it kind of looks like you're about ready to make a turn towards Buffalo Bill territory. I wouldn't suggest it. 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

UFW played Cole 98.3, Kenny Loggins, and Footloose. Up next, it's Denise Williams. Let's hear it for the boy, a young man who does not deserve any plaudits, would be the man that Mitchell Area Crime Stoppers is looking for. Supposedly someone has been, and this is alleged, has not been proven yet, knocking off a store on North Main Street for about a month. 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

0: You loved it. We played Cool 98.3 Tears for Fears. Head over heels. If you're going to the Palace City Pre-Sturgis Party on Thursday, August 6th, then maybe you have too good of a time. We know how the bikers like to push the envelope just a touch. 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It's happening at Area Community Theater. That is just on the other side of the Corn Palace, just across 7th Avenue there from City Hall. First Friday Coffee, coming up Friday, August 7th, 8 to 9 o'clock over at Area Community Theater. 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

0: Mitchell's only live and local. Color Radar weather. Today, a mostly sunny, patchy smoke, a high 91, light and variable winds. Tonight, partly cloudy with patchy smoke, a low of 70. Tomorrow, sunny and hot, high 95, south winds up to 20 miles per hour. A 50% chance of showers and thunderstorms rolling in after midnight tomorrow night. On Thursday, mostly cloudy and breezy, showers and thunderstorms likely in the afternoon, a little bit cooler at 89, southeast winds up to 25 miles per hour. Right now in Mitchell, it is 88 degrees, cool 98.3.
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UFW played Cool 98.3 Tommy Two Tone 867-5309. We're dialing up all the right numbers here in the 2 o'clock hour. It's Fleetwood Mac, and then after that, it is Vintage Vinyl. I'm Grant Ducetto. I will be your guide here as we go all the way back to a little Betty Everett for Vintage Vinyl today.

0: Clayton did that one before. It never charted. Buddy Everett gets it all the way to number six. And my, oh my, what a list of people who have taken on the task of bringing that song to life. Ramona King, Linda Lewis, Linda Ronstadt took a crack at it. Even Cher herself, the voice, Cher, doing the Shoop Shoop song at one time or another in her career. Betty Everett's, though, the first to really make a mark on the Billboard charts, getting to the top 10. Cool 98.3.
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Cause I gotta have faith. 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Because I gotta have faith. I gotta have faith. You loved it. We played Cool 98.3. George Michael and Faith. 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That's 2201 North Wisconsin Street. From 2 to 4 o'clock, they're whipping up root beer floats for a cause. All proceeds will go to the Alzheimer's Association. Then 4 to 7 at the Assisted Living Facility, 501 East Spruce Street. It is the Summer Celebration Car Show. 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

0: The Palace City Pre-Sturgis Party is back. Downtown Mitchell on Thursday, August 6th from 5 till 10 p.m. Catch the Turtle Peak Band to get the party started.
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8: 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Today, mostly sunny. Patchy smoke, a high 91, light and variable winds. Tonight, partly cloudy with patchy smoke, a low of 70. Tomorrow, sunny and hot, high 95, south winds up to 20 miles per hour, a 50% chance of showers and thunderstorms after midnight tomorrow night. On Thursday, mostly cloudy and breezy, showers and thunderstorms likely in the afternoon, a high of 89, southeast winds up to 25 miles per hour. About a mile west of the Corn Palace, on the edge of Mitchell, we're looking at 89 degrees here at the station of Cool 98.3.

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You Lived It, We Played, Cool 98.3, Bon Jovi, and Living on a Prayer. Just after 3 o'clock, I'm Grant Ducetta with you for one more hour. Alanna Miles paying tribute to the king. I'm sure he was saying from heaven, thank you. Thank you very much. This is Black Velvet. Alanna Miles on Cool 98.3.

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0: UFW played Cool 98.3 Toto and Hold the Line, their debut single that went top five on the charts. Of course, Africa being their biggest hit. Toto, they've been around now for over 40 years, and that would have been a surprise to a lot of the music critics from when they first burst on the scene, because the critics never seemed to like Toto. In fact, one famously said their music is essentially the instrument equivalent of a tangerine leisure suit. That just sounds ugly, doesn't it? Well, people never did listen to the critics. And here we are in 2026, enjoying plenty of Toto, still on the radio. Cool 98.3.
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Cool 98.3 Madness in our house. Do you ever wonder what would happen if you mashed up songs that are very different but have the same title together? Like, what if you put Our House by Madness with Our House by Crosby, Stills, Nash & Young? What would that sound like? It would take a DJ much better than me to make that happen. The Go-Go's on Cool 98.3.

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0: You lived it, we played. 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It happens once a month, the first Saturday of the month, at the Odyssey Luxury 5 over at 209 North Lawler. 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
3: Mitchell Zoney Live in local color radar weather. Let's take a look at the forecast. Mostly sunny, patchy smoke, a high 91, light and variable winds today. Tonight, partly cloudy, patchy smoke, a low 70. Tomorrow, sunny and hot, high 95, south winds up to 20 miles per hour, a 50% chance of showers and thunderstorms after midnight tomorrow night. On Thursday, mostly cloudy and breezy, showers and thunderstorms likely in the afternoon, high 89, southeast winds up to 25 miles per hour. Here in the Corn Palace City, it is 92 degrees. I'm Grant Doucette, walking on out the door. I've got some fun planned with 4-H. It is achievement days starting across the area. So I get to go do that. And Laney Jackson will get you home here on this Tuesday. Make sure you vote if you haven't done so yet. If you are on the GOP side of the aisle. Cool 98.3.
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2: From the Mitchell Now News Desk on this primary day in our state, I'm Morgan McCarthy. Well, it's no secret that it's been a scorcher out there, but our hot weather here is echoing what much of the state is seeing, and in fact, there have been records set. The National Weather Service says temperatures at Rapid City Airport have broken all-time highs. They recently confirmed that the airport reached 112 degrees on Sunday that broke the previous record of 111, which was set July 15th of 2006. And this leads to officials urging people to limit time outdoors if possible and stay hydrated. They're also reminding younger adults to check in maybe with those elderly neighbors and relatives during the heat stretch. Well, six teenagers from the state will serve on the state's Farmers Union Junior Advisory Council. We'll have some of those names with Ethan and Riley Mutter from Sturgis, Danielle Kruger of DeSmet, Logan Lamont of Union Center, Kyle Olson of Aberdeen, and Lennox Rumpka of Webster all being asked to join the council. Now, what the members will do is help plan and lead the 2026 Junior State Camp, and they'll also help organize the 2027 Senior State Leadership Camp. They were chosen through an interview and peer election process. Well, families, you're invited to a morning of stories and fun at Mitchell Public Library. On Thursday, you can be part of the session that begins at 10:30 and 11:30, and that includes stories, songs, crafts, and activities for children of all ages. There's preschoolers, toddlers, infants, and older children who are all welcome with a parent or caregiver. That event is free, and again, that takes place at Mitchell Public Library on North Duff Street, and you can find more information when you go to the events tab on our website, the same place you can find more local headlines and stories anytime. 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And that's the latest from the MitchellNow.com News Center.

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1: ABC News, I'm Michelle Franzen. At National Cathedral in Washington, D.C., the late Senator Lindsey Graham is being remembered as a titan of the Senate at his funeral. President Trump delivering remarks, calling Graham a fierce ally.
2: He was a man who gave America the full measure of his good and mighty heart until that heart itself just gave out.
1: Graham died earlier this month at the age of 71. Authorities in Seattle say a second suspect in Sunday's shooting at a food festival is one of the three people who died. Another suspect, a 15-year-old, is in custody. Police say they believe the incident may have been gang-related and there could be other suspects involved. Cleanup continues in hard-hit Wisconsin after powerful tornadoes ripped through the town of Menasha in Winnebago County yesterday. Those same storms targeting the northeast today and could bring torrential rain and flash flooding to areas including New York City and New Jersey. This is ABC News.
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Eddie Grant here on Cool 98.3. You lived it, we play it. Lainey Jackson joining you for your Tuesday, July 28th. And we have some good national holidays today. It is National Milk Chocolate Day today. I like milk chocolate, but I'm also a dark chocolate fan. I can't decide between the two. I know there's a heavy debate out there on which one's the best one. And then there's the crazy people who like white chocolate. Yeah, it's not chocolate if it doesn't look like chocolate. And it's also National Soccer Day today. I did soccer once in my life for 3 days. And then I realized I was incredibly uncoordinated and my mom pulled me out of it. She said no more. I tripped, fell, and that was the end of it. It's also National Water Park Day today. When I was a kid, I liked that show, Extreme Water Parks. I was convinced I was going to visit every single water park when I got older. And now I'm older and I can't imagine going to a water park. And it's also World Nature Conservation Day today. And that's all we have for national holidays. Right now, we'll keep it rolling with Philip Bailey and Phil Collins right here on Cool 98.3.

0: Rick Springfield here on Cool 98.3. You lived it, we play it. The Mitchell Municipal Band is having their final summer concert tomorrow. I'm so sad, but you know what? It's been a good summer, and I'm excited to see what they come up with for next year. And it's coming up tomorrow night, July 29th. The theme is A Night at the Movies, and it's directed by Joel Van Persum. It's happening at 7:30 at the Hitchcock Park Band Shell. And if there's any changes due to weather, we know it's been hot lately, and we have some potential storms coming up in the forecast. We will announce it here on Cool 98.3.
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That was Foreigner here on Cool 98.3. You lived it, we play it. If you're a pizza roll fan, you are in luck because they are now going to be dropping new flavors for the summer. The first one is Blasted Garlic Parm Pizza Rolls, and it's basically a garlic parmesan seasoned crust. The next one is Blasted Nacho Boom Pizza Rolls, and it's filled with cheese and a spicy nacho seasoned crust. And I'm noticing a theme here. This must be a Blasted series because the other one is Blasted Zesty Lemon Pizza Rolls. And it's a pepperoni filled pizza roll that has chili and lime flavored crust. That one sounds interesting. And they also have unveiled that they are doing a chicken bacon ranch style pizza roll and an ultimate pizza Mexican style, which has beef, onion, and bell pepper. And the chicken bacon ranch one has a ranch seasoned sauce that's topped with white chicken meat and bacon. And they're also bringing back a fan favorite, cheeseburger pizza rolls. Why are they all of a sudden making new pizza rolls? I've never heard of these flavors before. And I know that cheeseburger pizza came out a while ago and they're bringing it back because of the demand. But why are they randomly just bringing out new types of pizza rolls? I feel like we've had the same flavors for so long. Now all of a sudden, 2026, here we are. And they said that they're now available. Some of them are. And that includes the Blasted and Cheeseburger pizza rolls. And the Ultimate pizza flavors will roll out later this summer. When I was a kid, biting into a pizza roll was the most dangerous thing ever because the second you bite into it, it's like the temperature of the sun. And I feel like as a kid, I could withstand that a lot better. Now as an adult, I don't think I could. But man, this might be worth trying with all these new flavors. I imagine some of them are going to be probably hotter than the temperature of the sun. Right now, it's Madonna here on Cool 98.3.

Police here on Cool 98.3. You lived it, we play it. Lainey Jackson here. And coming up, we will have a look at your weather. It looks like we have some hot days ahead that are going to continue. Then at the top of the hour, we will have a look at your 5 o'clock news right here on Cool 98.3.

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Highs near 95 with south winds up to 20. Wednesday night, we'll see a chance of showers and thunderstorms, patchy smoke, mostly cloudy skies, lows around 70, and south winds up to 25. For your Thursday, we'll have a chance of showers and thunderstorms, mostly cloudy skies, highs near 89, and south winds up to 25.

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2: From the Mitchell Now News Desk, I'm Morgan McCarthy. Well, on this primary day across South Dakota, voter registration has hit an all-time high in our state. This as we prepare for the first runoff election for governor. Voters, you'll decide between Governor Larry Roden and Toby Doden today. This election is required because no candidate received at least 35% of the vote in June's primary. Well, an update you may not have heard about when it comes to the veterinary clinic crash last week. Mitchell police now say it was a medical emergency that caused last week's crash into Creekside Veterinary Clinic on Spruce Street. The pickup truck hit the front of the building. The driver experienced a medical issue that caused that crash. They were taken to the hospital for treatment. Police say no one inside the vet clinic was injured. The truck was on scene for several hours while crews stabilized the building before it could be removed. You can see a photo and more coverage, including this updated story online with a stop at MitchellNow.com. And it's summer vacation, but could be heading back into the classroom soon. And when that happens, South Dakota schools will have more flexibility in how they use federal education dollars. Governor Larry Roden says the Trump administration has approved waivers that give the state more control over Title I funding. That allows districts to carry over unused money more easily. State education leaders say the added flexibility will help schools improve student achievement numbers. And again, just a reminder that it is primary election day here in South Dakota. You can head to the polls to cast your vote in this runoff election for governor. And you can find details and local headlines anytime at MitchellNow.com. And that's the latest from the MitchellNow.com News Center.

The copier at work is designed to repeat, but your radio station shouldn't. If you're sick of the same songs over and over, work with us. You lived it, we play it. 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

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This is wild. A new study has found that there may be a biological limit to how long humans can live. And they say that the maximum lifespan is around 146 to 194 years old. That is quite the range there. They couldn't narrow that down, I guess. And they said that there are some obstacles to living longer, including DNA mutations in the heart and brain. That's one of the biggest obstacles to living longer. And they said that if they have overcome those obstacles in the future, then it could be possible to live that long. I'm not sure I would want to make it to 194 years old. And with the amount of junk food we eat, well, that I eat, there's no way that's happening. Just no way. I feel like at 194 years old, you're so old at that point, you have to be bored by then. I would not want to do that. I actually wouldn't even want to make it to 146. That's the lower end of the range. I feel like that would be boring too. Right now it's Blondie here on Cool 98.3.

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0: Aerosmith, you're on Cool 98.3. I'm glad I did my vacations at the beginning of the summer now, because apparently July 23rd marked the busiest day ever recorded for commercial air travel. You're never going to believe this. They had 153,359 flights tracked worldwide, and I saw a picture of this flight tracker. I mean, it's just all airplanes everywhere. And this is according to data from Flight Radar 24. This is the highest ever number of commercial flights in a single 24-hour period. Wowza. I'm glad I didn't have to wait in those lines. Coming up, we'll have some Thompson Twins here on Cool 98.3.
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Thompson Twins here on Cool 98.3. Sometimes I see people on the internet and I feel a little bit more normal. And this made me feel very normal. A guy is going viral for eating an entire watermelon. And you're probably thinking, okay, he just ate the inside. No, he ate the entire thing. The rind and all. The stem, everything. Including the sticker that was on the watermelon. And he did it in about 40 minutes. And he's going so viral, he has 18.3 million views and 2.8 million likes. Did it in 40 minutes. My question is, how did he bite into the rind? Because he ate that entire part first, and then he actually ate the inside of the watermelon. What really gets me is that he ate the sticker too. Didn't even bother him. This guy has to have a stomach of steel. Right now, it's Van Morrison here on Cool 98.3.

0: 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With all of this heat that we've had lately, make sure you're drinking plenty of water, limiting time outside, and checking on friends and family, because this heat isn't going anywhere anytime soon. And it looks like we also have chances for some showers and thunderstorms in our forecast. And we will have a complete look at it just around the corner here on Cool 98.3.
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1: Mitchell's only live and local Color Radar weather for tonight. We'll see patchy smoke, partly cloudy skies, lows around 70. Wednesday, we'll see patchy smoke again with mostly sunny skies, highs near 95 with south winds up to 20. Wednesday night, we'll see a chance of showers and thunderstorms, patchy smoke, mostly cloudy skies, lows around 70, and south winds up to 25. Thursday, we'll see showers and thunderstorms with mostly cloudy skies, highs near 89, and south winds up to 25.
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John Waite here on Cool 98.3. I hope you remember this little guy because it's already been a year and it's crazy to think about. Punch the Monkey. I talked about him a little bit last year and now he's back in the news because he celebrated his first birthday recently and fans made sure that he was not forgotten. He received over 2,500 first birthday cards. Poor guy can't even read. They should have sent him a snack. Right now, it's Nina here on Cool 98.3.

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It's Mitchell Now SD. 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

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Man, I wish I was smart enough to do this. A New York artist was recently selling wedding trash from Taylor Swift and Travis Kelce's wedding and was making quite a bit of money. And now he's back to selling garbage from the World Cup final. And this is amazing. It's collectible pieces of artwork made out of garbage. There's only 100 pieces that he made, and he's selling them at $35 each. And it's literally just garbage. People will pay for anything nowadays. I mean, he's got a pretty solid business now, though. He just needs to attend events and pick up garbage and take it home and sell it. Right now, it's Stevie Nicks here on Cool 98.3.

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You lived it, we play it. Lainey Jackson here, but sadly my time is coming to a close soon. But don't go away because I have one more look at your weather. Then at the top of the hour, we'll have Throwback Nation Radio with Tony Lorino right here on Cool 98.3.

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10: Weather brought

0: Mitchell's only live and a local color radar weather for tonight. We'll see patchy smoke, partly cloudy skies, lows around 70. Wednesday, patchy smoke, mostly sunny skies, highs near 95 with south winds up to 20. Wednesday night, we'll see a chance of showers and thunderstorms, patchy smoke, mostly cloudy skies, lows around 70, and south winds up to 25. Thursday, we'll see another chance of showers and thunderstorms with mostly cloudy skies, highs near 89, and south winds up to 25.
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